I get ideas. Yes, I get ideas. And after we have kissed goodnight,

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1: Thank you. We'd like to do something for you now. We haven't heard a girl sing it. And since it's so popular, we'd like to try and do it for you.

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It may seem rude me to text while you talk, but it's okay because I'm listening to you even as I'm typing. And now they're telling me that every time I drive and use my phone I have to use a hands-free device.

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How high is the sky? How many times a day do I think of you? 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

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How many times a day do I think of you? 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

Perhaps I should have opened songs forgotten in the morning. 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

0: 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I find me.
1: Радио Джаз.

0: Perhaps, perhaps, perhaps, perhaps, perhaps, perhaps, perhaps, perhaps.
1: Радио Джаз.